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wherever on social media platforms. But you know what? I just want to make a little disclaimer. I may not be like DJ Al Goody, can't mix those tracks real good for you. 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It is beginning now, our lunchtime hour right here on New Daily with Hori Shaw. It's a good day on UFM.

FM, the Beat of the Pacific, Sam V and Eddie with Stunner. And we're making our way through your lunchtime hour. We still got music on ways from Imani J, as well as LAB. And also, we got some Kitty Docs in there. And speaking of Kitty Docs, he just released a snippet or some new music. And I believe that it's been labeled as it could possibly be the next summer anthem. We'll be talking about that coming on through in your lunchtime hour, but also a lot less yapper. All about that music, back to back to back, all of your requests right here. It's Jara Local.

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UFM.

New FM, the beat of the Pacific. We got some requests coming on through, and one of them is all about Kitty Dogs. Feelings is coming on next, but before we get into that, Kitty Dogs has just announced that he is dropping a song with JJ4K, and they are going to be announcing and releasing that on the 25th of September. But you know what? Apparently, it is described as a 2000-inspired hip-hop R&B club anthem blending old-school bounce with a fresh new school sound, already generating 500 plus thousand views across social media ahead of its official release. PFS brings feel-good party energy while celebrating the confidence, independence, elegance, and beauty of Polynesian women through both its sound and visuals. With Wellington and Brisbane coming together, this is one to keep on your radar, and it's been labeled as it could possibly be the next poly anthem, and it's about to be a track. So before we get into Kitty Dogs, so make sure you go check it on out. It'll be so cool to run up those streams once it becomes available, and also how cool to have Wellington and Brisbane come together as well. Right here, it's LAB on Waze, but it is Kitty Dogs with Feelings on New Day.

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1: but right here in it, we've got Queenie, Jake King, and the Western Guide still to come, as well as more to you to send on through your texts on the request line as well, or DM us. 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

the Pacific, the Western guy, Drink It Away, wrapping on up our lunchtime hour. It's been so much fun hanging on out in the text line for your request. Back to back to back songs, all from you on the DMs, as well in the text line 466 as well. We've still got a couple more minutes. You can get on in your last minute request if you are wanting to listen to an absolute track for you this afternoon. We're heading right back into it. It is Sam V wrapping on up. Don't go anywhere. We'll be back again in your 1 p.m. hour. It's Guy for you on your daily.

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2: Good afternoon. It is your girl, Mon, hanging out with you for your new daily. If you're just joining us, officially hit our final hour of the show, your 1 p.m. hour. And that means we're going to be just having even more fun. You thought the lunchtime hour was fun. It just gets even better and better. But coming up on in for this hour especially, we are getting ready for the weekend. So we're going to be talking about our weekend plans and what we have in store. Plus, also, there is a community event that I want to talk to you all about. We'll be getting into that later on in our hour. But right here in the music lineup, Craig Faye joined Kitty Docs coming on through Etu. How can I say best? That enough stuff right here.

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But that is it for you to check it on out. We are so excited and happy to present it. We're coming back into the music right here. Craig, Keep It 100, Blast on You Daily.

FM, the beat of the Pacific, Faye Joint coming on in the mix. We still got more music in from Kanan as well as Coterie. 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

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Word!

UFM, the Beat of the Pacific, Coterie, Pretty Girl. Now, I shared something earlier on at the beginning of this hour that there is something that is happening, and it is on the 9th to the 10th of October, 2026, the Trust Arena, West Auckland, 40 years, one legacy. Now, it is 40 years of Mate Matonga, and from the days where there were barely enough players to make a team to being one of the most formidable teams in the world, MMT was always about Tongan pride, hard work, and sacrifice. And so they are going to be celebrating the MMT legacy, where five MMT teams take on five New Zealand Māori teams, followed by the very first annual MMT Gala Dinner. You can expect to see local rising stars, legendary NRL names, both past and present, and of course, the very best Tongan entertainment, all coming together to honour our founding fathers. There is more details to come, but you can click the link in the bio of the MMT Legacy Instagram page, and you can read all about it. And it is actually looking like it's going to be such an awesome weekend. And don't forget also, they've got their gala dinner. So if you want to head on over to our Instagram page, you can see all the details there as well. We're heading right back into it. It is Jay Boog, Lappy Mariner on Waves, but right now, ART, Over Now on New Daily.

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4: 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I'll now say the magic word. Abracadabra. 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
5: Yes, well done. Very clever, genie.
4: Kara turns wishes into delicious.
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Pacific, Luna Pulemai, and we are wrapping on up our final hour together. It's been so much fun hanging out with you for the entire week here on the New Daily. And if you're just joining us, you're going to be left in good hands. You got the Rush coming on through, taking care of you all the way up until 6 p.m. And then you have DJ Al Goody back into the studio on the ones and twos all the way up until 8 p.m. before your new night's mix show. Other than that, if you are looking for anything else, there's nothing else, because I'm heading on out of here, and we are wrapping on up with Bruno Mars. God Was Showing Off, and I need to get on out of here. It's been so much fun again. Have a safe and wonderful rest of your weekend. We'll see you all on Monday. Bye.

0: Ahiahi Marie, ko atu tahi pōtaka news dēnē, and this is your news. TVNZ investigative journalist and broadcaster Indira Stewart has revealed she is undergoing chemotherapy following a grade 3 breast cancer diagnosis. The 41-year-old former Breakfast host shared the news on social media, explaining that an aggressive tumour led to a mastectomy earlier this year. Stewart shared that while the journey feels long, she feels lucky and grateful, even lightheartedly praising her reconstruction surgery. Her post has drawn a massive outpouring of support from across the media industry, with colleagues praising her grace and resilience. Stewart is using her diagnosis as an urgent reminder for others to stay on top of their health and get checked. The brother of the late All Blacks legend, Jonah Lomu, has avoided a prison sentence for his role in a major drug smuggling scheme. John Lomu was sentenced after admitting to his involvement in an operation that intercepted international courier parcels carrying controlled drugs, including methamphetamine. The Manukau District Court heard Lomu used his job as a FedEx delivery driver to reroute drug packages, acting under financial pressure. Despite the severity of the offending, the judge handed down a sentence of 9 months home detention, taking into account Lomu's remorse, lack of prior convictions, and effort towards rehabilitation. Lomu's co-defendant, Silila Vaivai, was sentenced to 2 years and 6 months imprisonment for his part in the operation. The government's controversial boot camps bill is set to become law after passing its third and final reading under urgency in Parliament. The Oranga Tamariki Amendment Bill allows the youth court to sentence serious young offenders aged 14 to 17 to military-style academies. Minister for Children Karen Chaw told RNZ that the measure combines discipline, education and support to cut crime. But during a parliamentary debate on the bill, Green MP Tamitha Paul criticised the policy, saying it targets vulnerable youth rather than addressing root causes.
1: That is why it is a moral panic, because if you actually look at the data, what you'll find is that for a long time, youth crime has actually been in decline in this country. But that seems not to matter to the politicians who are happy to win and score points by wanting a system of revenge against these young people, because that is what it's about.
0: A Fijian nurse and health advocate says Fiji urgently needs rapid nurse-led community outreach to combat a nationwide HIV emergency. The Fiji government declared the national emergency after reported cases surged to roughly one in every 60 adults, with over 2,000 new diagnoses recorded last year. Akisi Ravono warns that the crisis escalated after Fiji lost critical international funding for community health programs due to changes in its economic classification.
2: We missed out on the funding that was distributed to other Pacific Island countries because of our socioeconomic classification according to the World Bank. And suddenly we've received a lot of funds to support us, but we are already in a very big mess.
0: Brisbane Broncos superstar Reece Walsh has signed a major ambassadorial deal with NFL franchise the Seattle Seahawks. The partnership aims to promote the NFL in Australia while expanding the 24-year-old's profile in the United States. Walsh's management finalised the agreement while his manager served a 9-month suspension that expires today. Walsh is currently recovering from ankle surgery following a quiet 2026 season, but Broncos coach Michael Maguire expects him to return at full strength next year. Meanwhile, Kangaroos coach Kevin Walters has not ruled Walsh out of the upcoming Rugby League World Cup. And that is your news. For more Pacific news and sports, go to pmn.co.nz.

0: I don't care if you're having a bad day. Put a smile on your face.
1: I'm starting to get in my feels there.
0: Dribble, food, love.
1: I hate you. I regret asking that.
2: Shia Fake! The Rush with Sia and Henry.
0: And away we go, man. Whoop, whoop. Friday is finally here.
1: Give me all that you got. Baby, don't stop. I don't know the next line.
0: That's what she does, isn't it?
1: Oh, is it?
0: I thought we were just singing the song. I wasn't trying to get you hot and heavy for
1: no,
0: a Friday.
1: No, I didn't know that was the next part. I can't remember.
0: I might have made that up. But welcome to The Rush. It is officially...
1: We make a lot of things up on The Rush, let's be honest.
0: Officially Friday, man. And woo-hoo. I have never been happier in my life.
1: Really?
0: Week one
1: That's
0: down.
1: That's a wild...
0: Yeah, I mean, cool. I'm sure there has been many a times I have been happier. But as of right now...
1: This is the happiest.
0: Yeah, the first week of work...
1: I love that for you.
0: Done.
1: Air high five. Pow, and pow. We both made it.
0: Yeah, not one of us had a day off.
1: Normally, one comes back and then the other... You're lucky I was about to call in sick yesterday because I was actually feeling sick.
0: Yeah.
1: Even this morning, while I was at the gym and stuff, I was like, oh, I'm going to vomit. Going to vomit. And you know what? Yeah. My buddy, she just ignored me the whole time. And I was thinking, bruh, this is going to be like Hyrox. You know that girl pooed and nobody, no, everyone just ignored her. That would have been the same thing. I would have vomited and my buddy wouldn't care. Just continued with the workout.
0: Well, that's what I'm feeling a little bit at the moment. We had a bit of a
1: like
0: shared
1: poo?
0: Lunch. Yeah, the food is just sort of stuck right in the top of my throat. I've just piled the food in today.
1: This is why oldies, you know, we think of all our matuas and our nanas. That's why they have vai mafana. Would you like me to go make you a cup of tea?
0: Yes.
1: Okay, I was hoping you'd say no.
0: I was just trying to see how far you would actually go with this.
1: I will actually make you one if you would like.
0: No, because there's no lactose-free milk and then we will have a high rock situation.
1: You don't need to have milk.
0: No, I want milk.
1: Ugh.
0: Give me milk.
1: Shut up.
0: Another day, man. We're going to wrap up very, very soon. Hang around with us for the next 4 hours.
1: Wrap up very soon. We're just starting.
0: Yeah, 4 hours is very soon on the grand scheme
1: true.
0: Of things.
1: Well, that's true because... Yeah. The rest of you guys still got 5 hours left.
0: On the show today, Judge Sia shall return. We're talking lunchtime hustles and what songs have you had on repeat for the week.
1: Mm-hmm. We're back into the music though. Common Kings, Joshua Toffee, this one here, Kanye West, All of the Lights.

0: featuring J Boog and Fiji. That one is Common Kings, No Other Love. That is a Common Kings song I never get sick of. I just thought I'd throw that random FYI out.
1: It's probably, and please don't take this the wrong way,
0: you don't like that song.
1: It's probably one of the only ones I do like.
0: Oh.
1: Yeah.
0: Okay.
1: Love Common Kings.
0: You just don't like that song.
1: Yeah, there's a lot of the songs I don't like.
0: That's all
1: but that
0: right.
1: is neither here nor there. We're not That's talking about right. that. What we are talking about is this argument that I heard in the supermarket this morning. Okay. I had to pop in to get toothpaste on account of I had none at home. And if there's one thing I will never do.
0: Did you come and brush your teeth here?
1: No, I went to the supermarket and in my local neighbourhood. One thing I will never do is have stank breath, man. Mm. I can't do it. And I know some of you can. And I know some of you do.
0: Some can, some can't is what my gym daughter would say.
1: And I can't. But I was in the supermarket rummaging around trying to find the toothpaste, right? And I heard a couple having a bit of an argument.
0: Okay.
1: And now when I hear voices raised, what do?
0: You fake a color, bro.
1: My ears open, my eyes look, and I have the worst staring problem. Look, I will look people directly in the eyes and watch them have their arguments. They were arguing, this couple, over a specific spread. It is a bit of a fancy one. It is a hazelnut spread. It starts with N. You all know the one that I'm talking about, right?
0: Mm-hmm.
1: They were arguing over the pronunciation. How do you say the name of the spread? I don't want to say it in case I influence anyone.
0: N-U-T-E-L-L-A.
1: Yes. What do you say?
0: I say Nutella.
1: Okay. So do I. And I assume that is how everyone said it, right?
0: Yeah.
1: This man, he says it the same way that we do. It's Nutella.
0: Yes.
1: His woman, his side piece, his wife, I don't know who she was, but they were having this back and forth argument. She's like, that's Nutella, as in N-U-Tella. And he was saying, well, it's not hazelnut.
0: Hazelnut? It's not a hazelnut.
1: And she's like, no, it's pronounced Nutella, because apparently there is a dash somewhere in the name.
0: Well, in the actual product.
1: That's what they were saying. Oh, I don't know, because I can't afford to buy it.
0: Is there
1: a dash in the name or no?
0: No.
1: See, I don't know what she's talking
0: the
1: about.
0: The N is... Now,
1: can you pull that up for us to have a quick look, please?
0: Yes, I am.

0: M, but now it's looking a little bit racist to me when I look at it because the letter N is black and the rest of the word is in red. What the hell?
1: She was reading it as Nutella and he was saying, no, it's Nutella.
0: So is it Nutella or Nutella?
1: Well, that's where we're about to settle this argument once and for all with the Rush Fanu.
0: Wait, Nutella. You know what, though? I feel like it makes sense that she says Nutella because A, E, or U, the sounds of the vowels. But is this a normal, I guess, English word or is this foreign?
1: Well, I have no idea. I'm assuming it must be some sort of Italian or French shenanigan.
0: Where is Nutella from?
1: Italy.
0: Now I'm saying Nutella.
1: Italy. Okay.
0: Oh. Okay, should we ask Google how to... How about we ask everyone online first?
1: 466 on the text line. How do you pronounce the word Nutella? 466 on the text line. We'll find out what you say. Is it Nutella or Nutella? And then we'll see the actual answer next.
0: Right now, this is Joshua Toffee looking for love. It's New FM.

0: Eric Bellinger, Isaiah J. It's by Reason. It's called Doing Too Much. Go 28 away from 3. You are tuning in at 10 FM. Kia ora.
1: If you are just tuning in, I was telling you about this argument that I overheard in the supermarket this morning. I'm standing there trying to find my toothpaste, which, by the way, is now $5.50.
0: Which brand do you get?
1: I like the Red Seal.
0: Oh, yes.
1: It used to be like $2 something. I did think about just putting it in my pocket and walking out, but I said, you know what? My supermarket's only new. Let it settle before I start stealing.
0: Better get some customers first.
1: And in amongst it, there was a couple who were sitting there and they were arguing over Nutella. We have come to the common agreeance here in the studio that we all say Nutella, right? Yep. And I would assume that for the most of us, that is how we pronounce it. He's saying it's pronounced Nutella. The girl that he was with turned around and said, it's Nutella. Look at the way it's spelled. She said, there's a dash there, this, that, and the other. He in turn said, well, it's not a hazelnut. It's a hazelnut, so that makes sense, right? And we said, well, what better way to settle this argument than bringing it here?
0: To the Rush.
1: To the Rush of Fano. We've asked you to text us on the text line 466. How do you pronounce it? Some. I tell you what, see, there's some nastiness happening.
0: I don't even want to read it.
1: And this,
0: I've only just opened up text line, I forgot about it, but I don't want to open it.
1: Some people are just, I tell you what.
0: I mean, we want to be a friend, we just can't say what you're texting on here, okay?
1: It's a bit of a mixture. There is maybe a handful of people who have said Nutella, but I fear they may be trying to be pick-me's.
0: You know what? We have a lot of pick-me's that listen to
1: them. There is not one person that I've ever heard say Nutella.
0: Well, we've asked the internet. Mm-hmm. According to the internet, this is how you would say it with a British pronunciation.
2: Nutella.
0: And this is how you would say it with an American pronunciation.
2: Nutella.
0: But we have found a girl online. Her name is Trisha's Italy. She is Italian. And this is her giving lesson of how we say it.
3: The correct pronunciation is actually Nutella. Nutella.
0: Our mics
1: are off. That was so anticlimactic. Do it again.
0: I can't find it again because it's... Wait, hold on. I don't remember what part of the video it's up to. Hold on. 5 seconds.
3: That the correct pronunciation is actually Nutella. Nutella. It's an Italian product and that...
0: Nutella.
1: Nutella. So the next time I'm out of the supermarket, but excuse me, ma'am, I'm looking for some Nutella to spread on you tonight.
0: You know what, as he says that, his right arm, like, kind of just strokes the back of his head. He's been really serious saying that. You know what, Henry?
1: What?
0: You and maybe we'll catch up with some of those people that have texted through today. We're getting back on into the music right now, though. This one here, it is Beyonce, Texas Hold'em. We're 26 minutes away from 3. It's in your fam.

0: I'm sorry, but you know summer's on ways when you start hearing all the Tomorrow People, the local New Zealand tracks. That is called Get It Back. Tuning in to the beat of the Pacific. Happy Te Wiki o Te Reo Māori.
1: If you are just tuning in, we were talking about this argument that I overheard at the supermarket this morning about a specific hazelnut spread.
0: Mm-hmm.
1: We were saying, oh, we all say Nutella. We've checked the internet. There's multiple different variations. There is an Italian lady online who says Nutella.
0: Yes, with the accent and everything.
1: Mm-hmm. We have received a phone call by a Samoan Italian by the name of Moleli. He is on the phone with us right now, brother.
0: Talofa, Moleli.
2: Ciao, bello.
0: Ciao bello. Spaghetti. Sorry, I'm just getting
1: Portofinos. You've called in because you've got some advice for us, right? You've said on the phone that you are Italian yourself.
2: That's right. So I'll get the best of both worlds, Samoan, Italian. I can tell you exactly how it's pronounced.
1: Okay. Break it down for us a little bit, please.
2: So chocolate spread, auntie used to say when I was young, to go to the shop and buy this hazelnut spread for lunches tomorrow. So she'd say, Moleli. So it's with a G.
1: Right.
2: You lose the N, it's Nakela.
1: So your nana was fluent in Italian, was she?
0: Oh, nah.
1: Okay, well, I tell you what, we got really excited because we thought we're finally going to have a different answer. And I think we could lock it in here that is officially pronounced with a G from now on.
2: Absolutely.
1: We're no longer going to say Nutella. We're not going to say Nutella. We're going to say what, Moleli?
2: Nakela.
1: Okay.
0: Actually, that sounds more exotic now that I listen. Mm-hmm. Repeat it one more time for us, Moleli.
2: Yeah,
0: repeat it for us.
1: Say it. Oh, he hung up.
0: I think he's gone.
1: He had enough of us. Just one more time, please. You just say it again. He said, yeah. Your standard. Back to You featuring a band. The homegrown music on the playlist is New FM.

Finna take off, get and go. Run these games off the score, more and more. These boys ain't one on one. Hits on hits, back to back, count my stacks. Finna pack my green and gold for the game.

0: wondered why Latour said it was him versus the world. I couldn't grasp it. I never understood it. It's never that simple.
1: It's never that simple. Latour featuring Mellow Downs. That one is called Rage Quit. It is 6 minutes away from 3. You're tuning in to The Rush. After 3?
2: After 3 p.m. We're talking about your high school side hustles, we are. But for right now, we're celebrating Te Piko Te Reo Māori.
1: Yes, we are.
2: It is Māori Language Week. The final day that we will be celebrating here on The Rush. In terms of reminding you, we shall celebrate all our Pacific languages every single day of the year, as we usually do here on The Rush. But officially, it is Te Piko Te Reo Māori. It is running until Sunday.
1: Tomorrow.
2: Oh, the internet says Sunday.
1: It started on Sunday, finishes tomorrow, doesn't it?
2: Nope, it started on Monday and finishes on Sunday.
1: I'm so sorry. I apologise, I was wrong.
2: It's running until the 20th of September. If you want to find out what's happening around the country, I believe there are some celebrations around the community here in Tāmaki Makaurau, which you can go and join in on.
1: Do you know, honestly, shame on us.
2: Why?
1: Because we went to the mall today and we were meant to check something that we've been keeping an eye on the whole damn week. And we didn't even. So over in the Manukau Mall here in Westfield, if you guys get a chance to go where the food court is in the middle where they normally have other kiosks and things, it has a hopscotch and it says Tahirua Torifa Rima Uno Fitu Waru Iwa
2: Taco.
1: Taco. Now we've spoken to somebody who is professional in the reo.
2: Yeah.
1: The spelling, T-E-K-A-U is the correct spelling, but they've got T-A-K-A-U, and we just haven't gone to double check. Yeah. We were there today, we just forgot to double check.
2: I thought it might have been a dialectual thing, because there's a million different dialects of Te Reo Māori, depending on where it is that you come from.
1: Yeah.
2: I asked Atute Pōtaka Jews, who is from down the line. I thought maybe it was her people who say it like that.
1: And Te Reo is also her first language,
2: Nope, that is no dialect that says taco instead of teko. And I said, oh. Typo. But I tell you what, as soon as we've wrapped up the show,
1: you're gonna go check?
2: I'll hop in my car and go home and worry about it next week.
1: Oh my god. We're getting back on into the music. 3 p.m. The request is open for you. 466. Let us know what you want to hear. The news on Wiz.
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0: Nisa Bulavinaka, Nayathangu o Atutahi Pōtaka Dews, and this is your news. Staff at the Pahiatua Medical Centre are threatening mass resignation unless severe under-resourcing and management issues are urgently addressed. The clinic's 16 frontline staff are demanding the primary health organisation investigate management failures by mid-October, or they will submit their resignations. Nurse practitioner Victoria Perry told RNZ that patients could die with preventative cancer screenings delayed by a year, routine appointments facing three-month wait times, and child immunisations halted due to critical nurse shortages.
1: We're on our knees, I think it's fair to say. It's really because at the front of everything, it's patient safety. There's been cumulative understaffing. It's actually impossible to sustain the workloads that we have now and to be able to provide just safe, appropriate care for people. We are beside ourselves.
0: PHO Chief Executive Tony Wai says all parties are working to support staff and patients. The brother of the late All Blacks legend, John Olomou, has avoided a prison sentence for his role in a major drug smuggling scheme. John Olomou was sentenced after admitting to his involvement in an operation that intercepted international courier parcels carrying controlled drugs, including methamphetamine. The Manukau District Court heard Olomou used his job as a FedEx delivery driver to reroute drug packages, acting under financial pressure. Despite the severity of the offending, the judge sentenced Olomou to 9 months home detention, taking into account his remorse, lack of prior convictions, and efforts towards rehabilitation. Olomou's co-defendant, Silila Vaivai, was sentenced to 2 years and 6 months imprisonment for his part in the operation. A business owner who supplies food products to supermarkets says the breaking up of foodstuffs could pressure the brands to lower their prices. National's proposal would see New World and Foursquare as one nationwide chain and Pack and Save as another. Daniel Shields told RNZ that Foodstuffs uses a centralised buying mode and has been using its scale to make higher margins, but he says that's not benefiting consumers at the moment.
2: None of that margin improvement that Foodstuffs North Island gained through that centralised buying was passed on to the New Zealand consumer. It was all absorbed as more profit for Foodstuffs.
0: Shields says if Pack and Save and New World are competing against each other, there would be more pressure on them to lower prices. New Ministry of Education figures show students' transience has fallen to its lowest level in more than a decade. Just over 2,000 children changed schools twice or more last year, dropping the transient rate to 2.7 per 1,000 students. The ministry warns that moving schools negatively impacts academic achievement, behaviour and health. Māori students experience the highest rate of transience at 5.8 per 1,000, while Northland, the West Coast and Manawatū Whanganui recorded the highest regional rates nationwide. To the Pacific, where the Cook Islands Prime Minister Mark Brown has asked a cabinet minister, George Angene, to resign. Angene, currently Minister of Corrections and Cultural Development, resigned from the governing Cook Islands Party before being re-elected to his seat in the election last August. Cook Islands News reports Prime Minister Brown has asked for his resignation by the end of the week, though Angene says he is seeking advice before he does so. A resignation would not be effective until Parliament next sits. And that is your news. For more Pacific news and sports, go to pmn.co.nz.

0: beautiful fine ladies in the building. So I'm trying to make sure y'all in here.
1: Okay. Yeah, yo, no L, take out the baseline. Yo, my girl, suck in your waistline.

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1: Come on, make me believe what you're saying.
2: The Rush with Sia and Henry.
0: 1 hour down and three to go. Hey. I like your mo. What's a mo? Oh, moustache.
3: Moustache?
4: Not the moustache. You know, remember, I just heard Whoopi Goldberg's voice and that little thing before we start talking.
0: Yeah.
4: Weren't they supposed to make a Sister Act 3?
0: Okay, so I was watching her podcast going with Kiki Palmer.
4: Yeah.
0: So apparently it's in the works, but what they're really waiting for is the people that can do or make or whatever the rights to it to kind of say like, yeah, let's go ahead with it. And that's all the delay.
4: By the time they're going to do it, Whoopi Goldberg's going to be good. And then we're never going to get
0: it. Did you guys know that Oprah Winfrey is in her 70s?
4: I did know that.
0: I've seen her on the recent episode of, she's one of Mel Robbins' latest guests on her podcast. And she's talking about, like, she talks about things she learns. And then she's like, 72. I'm like, wow.
4: Yeah. Well, people think that Oprah drinks baby's blood. That's just what the internet says. And look, I don't think I believe it.
0: I don't believe it. But what I do know for sure is that she's got money. So, of course, the ones with money, they're going to be able to look a lot younger than the rest of us for a lot longer. Look at Kris Jenner.
4: That's what I mean. Anybody can look beautiful with a bit of money in the bank account.
0: Yeah. If I had money in my bank account right now, it would be the first thing I'd go and fix. Before, it used to be my flat, fat feet.
4: Yeah.
0: Now that's changed.
4: I always said I'd go and get a nose job or I'd go, like, you know.
0: You don't even need a nose job.
4: As I've grown older, do you know what I would go and fix? My mental health. I would go see a therapist.
0: Do you know what's funny? Everybody now, right now, even the ones listening, we all need to go and fix our mental health.
4: That's probably what I would do with all the money in the world. I don't care about my teeth rotting. I don't care about my stomach being saggy and flabby. But I do care about the fact that maybe there's some loose ends that I haven't tied up in there.
0: This is like a lot of loose ends. There's trauma.
4: Yeah.
0: There's all of that.
4: None of it I even asked for.
0: Just,
4: but you know what they say, God gives his hardest battles to the sexiest soldiers.
0: Where did you read that?
4: Mary chapter 5, word 3.
0: Word 3, he says. Coming up on the playlist, we got Ciara, Victor J. Sefford, Jar Boy before you hit 3:30. If you want a request, playing for you. 466 on the text line. This is Village 19 online. One, it's New FM.

0: still currently in the country. That one is called Late Night. It's Victor J. Seffel here on New FM.
1: If we take it back to high school, intermediate, maybe even primary, if you were a hustler, you were a hustler, right?
0: Yeah.
1: Everybody wanted a bit of extra coin, whether it is your mum gave you some lunch money. You would run to the tuck shop and be like,
0: grandparents?
1: What can I buy? And then that sort of lifestyle wants to stay with you as an adult, right? Everyone's trying to find a side hustle where we can make extra money. Well, a 13-year-old boy in Logan over in Queensland, Australia, he has just been suspended from school.
0: Why?
1: For a lunchtime hustle that saw him making a bit of extra cash.
0: All right, what's the hustle?
1: He realized that with the cost of living.
0: Is that?
1: The same thing that I said.
0: And I said it so confidently, like, I got it right.
1: Well, he realized, he saw that his schoolmates were struggling to afford what was at the tuck shop, right? Because if you remember back in the day, even when I was in primary, it was expensive. And that is back then in the 90s, right? He said, what can I do as a side hustle to sort of steal these customers away from the school?
0: All right.
1: He asked his mum, hey, mum, are you going to use that old air fryer? No. He took that air fryer to school and opened up his own illegal tuck shop out of his school locker. He launched his $6 tempura dino nuggets and chip deal to help classmates who were struggling with the cost of living. He was drawing customers away from the tuck shop. The school caught wind of it. Said, no, there's regulations, there's rules in place. We can't have you selling food. One, because you don't have the licenses to do it. If anything goes wrong and people get sick, it falls back on us.
0: That's fair.
1: But two, you're stealing money from the school.
0: Now, that is not a valid reason to be.
1: Well, they have suspended him, and his classmates are a little upset, saying, well, now we can't afford to buy the lunch. They were charging like $12.50 for nuggets in the school.
0: And
1: how
0: much was the kid selling
1: $6
0: it for?
1: $6. And he would add in chips and tomato sauce for free.
0: See, because that's crazy. Like, even nowadays, you have to pay for the tomato sauce. Mm-hmm. Like, it's my muffer.
1: They used to just have the bottles of tomato sauce on the counter.
0: But very smart what this kid has done. I mean, you know, I guess it makes sense, like, you know, the school losing money because he's doing his little side hustle. But then why don't they give a day for the kids to just actually run the tuck shop?
1: Or even just lower the prices. I don't know what the schooling funding looks like over in Australia, but $12.50 for chicken nuggets is crazy.
0: Well, can I be honest? That's roughly how much it costs for our chicken nugget combo now at McDonald's. Because I went and bought one for someone on Sunday.
1: Oh.
0: And then a six-pack was like $12.13 or something like that.
1: Utterly.
0: And my eyes almost popped open when I saw the total price. I was like, damn.
1: Well, did you have a little side hustle when you were at school?
0: You know,
1: apart from theft?
0: Shut up. I was only stealing hearts, Henry. I wouldn't say a side hustle, but, is it a side hustle? Mm. I would always walk around and ask everyone, like, different people for a dollar.
1: That is absolutely a hustle.
0: Oh, okay.
1: Maybe not on the side. Maybe it's the front hustle.
0: Well, that's me. I'm only a front hustler, I am. I would walk around and I'd be like, can I please have a dollar for my bus fare? Mm.
1: And they would give it?
0: Yeah. Bro, I used to like make enough to feed me and my friends after school, and I absolutely loved it. And sometimes I'd have enough just to like put a little bit more extra petrol so we can make a little bit of an extra travel. Yeah.
1: I forgot that you had a car in high school.
0: I did. Ugh. But I was very sensible with my car.
1: Were you really?
0: Yes.
1: I'm going to have to try and find some of your old high school friends.
0: Why?
1: Just to fact check that.
0: I'm not actually friends with anyone in New High School, yeah.
1: They realize we don't like her. We just liked her for a car.
0: We've all parted ways. That's all right. I still made money when they borrowed it.
1: 466 on the text line. Tell us about your high school little side hustle, and we'll share some of them next.
0: This is Warren G with this DJ. It's New FM.

0: Everyone's a lover. It's right here on The Rush.
1: And I want to ask a question. Whether or not this makes me a bad person, because it didn't click until about midday this afternoon, that today is my godson's birthday. Aww. He turns 3 years old. A massive happy birthday to my godson, Amanaki. I just feel really bad. I didn't even realize it was his birthday till I was scrolling. You know when you look at what you did 12 months ago?
0: Yeah.
1: And then I was scrolling. I was like, oh my God. I saw birthday photos. And I messaged my auntie and I said, hey, is that baby's birthday today? She said, yes, it is. I was like, oh, okay. I was like, I'll video call after work.
0: Oh,
1: I feel really bad.
0: Yeah.
1: I feel even worse because I'm like, it's not a pay week. I can't afford to get him a present. Yeah. We're doing cake and stuff tonight. I'm also a little bit torn because Friday night's like my pool night with the girls.
0: No, be there for the godson. The pool will always be there.
1: But God is always there for him.
0: Yeah, but he needs a motherly figure in his life.
1: Needs a fatherly figure too. That's going
0: damn,
1: to the pool
0: damn.
1: there's no fathers at the pool. It's a ladies' night.
0: Well, I tell you what, I also feel bad because I haven't seen my godson since his probably 14th birthday.
1: Yeah, yours is worse because then Henry's like, oh, I'm like, okay.
0: Like, oh, my poor Jimmy. I don't even know how old he is at
1: like
0: this
1: point. Like, at least once a week, if they haven't popped by or if I haven't popped there, like, you know, I always video call and stuff. And then I'll get home and my mum says, I was on the phone with them, instead of them talking to me, they're like, where's Sia? But a massive happy birthday.
0: Happy birthday.
1: He turns 3. Aww. And I just feel really bad. And now I'm like, what can I give him as a present with a budget of zero?
0: We can sing him happy birthday.
1: That's your job.
0: That might make him happy.
1: Okay.
0: How old is he?
1: 3.
0: And what's his name?
1: Amanaki. Just call him Baby Naki.
0: All right, 1, 2, 3. Happy birthday to you. Happy birthday to you. Happy birthday to Baby Naki. Happy birthday to you.
1: I'm actually going to play this back because I'm pretty sure he's not listening and I'm going to record his reaction. This one

0: Janae Aiko. That one is called So Good, featuring Kendrick Lamar. You are tuning in to New FM with Sia and Henry.
1: So Good is usually an answer that you give when somebody asks, hey, how are you, right? You say, I'm so good. And the reason why I've swung the bat that way is because last night we were invited to go watch Bailey Po Ching's show, Doing Great. He is Boss Lady Tasha's nephew. She said, hey, what are you guys doing? You want to come watch my nephew's show? It's really good.
0: She actually spoke like that too.
1: She said, you get to meet my mum and dad. I said, okay, we'll come along. So we went, and I tell you what, it is a very well thought out show, and it has to do with when people ask you, how are you doing, right? Like, how are you actually doing? We always go to the cliche answer, yeah, I'm good, I'm okay, I'm fine. But throughout the show, he sort of breaks down different stories in his life where he wasn't actually okay, but he's lied and said, yep, I'm okay. Especially dealing with shame as a kid, dealing with grief of losing a grandparent,
0: learning culture.
1: Yeah,
0: he grew up as an adult.
1: He grew up over in the north of England, yep. Came here at 19 years old, and was only fortunate enough to spend 4 years with his grandmother before she unfortunately passed away. And he's talking about all these different ideas of grief and how he actually deals with it. And one of the greatest takeaways I thought I got from the show was him talking about, well, how are you actually doing? Because we ask you here all the time, like, how are you?
0: How are you guys today? Yeah, and then we tell you, like, when we're feeling like caca.
1: Exactly. But I thought, well, how are you actually doing? Is a question that we should probably be asking everybody.
0: He made a great point, though. Not to kill too much of the show, but like, that's probably one of the number one English question where people lie the most.
1: Yeah.
0: With their answer.
1: Says, how are you doing? Everyone goes, oh, well, fine. And you know, I wish Boss Lady Tash had given me a bit of a
0: heads up.
1: Well, it was about the loss of a grandmother, yep. And I lost my grandmother 2 weeks ago.
0: Yeah.
1: It was a bit fresh. But I tell you what, I did from watching his show realize.
0: You didn't sit there crying.
1: Well, I realized that I do that whole thing that he's talking about. When people ask how you are, I will make a joke about her being dead.
0: And I said, it's because you can't joke about her being dead 10,000 times now.
1: Well, I can't joke about her being alive. She's not.
0: Her spirit is in
1: there. Yes, it is.
0: We'll live forever.
1: Lives inside of my heart. But it's a really good show. I believe it is on until tomorrow night.
0: Yes, it is at the Basement Theatre out in the Auckland CBD. And you can get tickets for that online. Can I just sidebar from talking about the show? You know how he asks the question, how are you?
1: Yeah.
0: What I've also found is that in the last, honestly, probably at least the last 2 years, when people ask me how I am, in that moment, I actually tell them how I feel. Tired, hungry, annoyed. And what I've come to also realize is that as much as it is a hard question to answer, it is hard for people to react when you actually speak your truth on how you're feeling.
1: Thank you.
0: Why? Don't ask me if you're not ready for it.
1: Thank you very much. When people always ask how I am, I say, well, I'd rather be outside in the sun drinking beers. I know, you need to be grateful for a job. Don't ask me how I'm feeling.
0: But it's not saying that you're not grateful for the job. It's just, I would rather be outside. That's me too. I'd rather like get a tan right now.
1: It doesn't matter what
0: nice
1: your job is.
0: Cocktail.
1: Anybody would rather be out on the beach.
0: Nah, legit.
1: Having a brew or two. But well, just a reminder to ask people how they're really doing. Take the time to check on your friends and your family, those you love.
0: And just answer truthfully.
1: Yeah, man.
0: Coming up, though, we're getting back into the music after the ads. 4 p.m., we're back with another episode of Judge CR. We're also looking at what song have you had on repeat if you want to get that in nice and early. 466, a text line. Back into it right after this.
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2: The Rush with Sia and Henry.
3: It's getting up to no good, that Western Guide is.
0: Do you know what? Is he ever up to any good?
3: If you want to drink it away with him, he's going to be in Whitianga at the Oceans Festival. It is happening at the Whitianga Wharf. Apparently, I've never heard of this. Apparently, this is a big time thing. All the tickets are sold out. They've just released their final release in gate sales. It's happening the...
0: Tomorrow.
3: Look at him go. All the way down. It's Coromandel.
0: Oh, I wouldn't mind going there if I could.
3: Yeah, there's food, there's music, there's arts, there's crafts.
0: Oh my gosh.
3: A whole bunch of different stuff.
0: Everyone's going to be eating seafood.
3: Yeah, it's going to be a good one, man.
0: See, now that's what we need more of, the food stores when we have these festivals.
3: Yeah.
0: Seafood. And I'm not talking like bring your fried prawns and stuff like... What? Is this something I said?
3: No. No.
0: Okay. Well, I want fresh seafood.
3: Yeah.
0: Like, give me oysters and hot chips.
3: Mm-hmm.
0: I'd rather spend $40 on that than $40 for just like one bloody chips and a burger at a festival.
3: You know, I'm not an overly big fan of oysters. That's probably my least favourite seafood.
0: Mm-hmm.
3: But if I haven't had it in a long time...
0: It tastes good,
3: eh? Yeah, I get down.
0: But they've got to be like fat and juicy and...
3: On the lineup, if you're interested, Australian country rock powerhouse Brad Cox is going to be there, our very own Western Guide. He's going to be jamming out some music alongside Automatic 80s. Vegas Brown, Stuart Pedley, a whole bunch of different country acts from around the world. Scotty Stone's a big fan of The Rush, I hear.
0: Is he?
3: He's going to be performing as well. If you want the tickets, and you're going to be down in Whitianga tomorrow, their tickets are available at oceansfestival.co.nz.
0: We're getting back on into the music design. Lovely DJ Noise on Waves. Right now, this is Sione Toki with Lie. It's New Femme.

0: New FM, the one is lively. It is called The Truth. You're tuning in to New FM. And right now, we speak truth when it comes to music. We ask you, what's your song on repeat this week? Mm-hmm. You know, whether you've been on Bluetooth in your car, you might have heard a song over and over on the radio as you, what do you call it? Radio surf?
1: Yes.
0: Station surf? But what song have you had on repeat this week?
1: I was scrolling through the endless playlist that, you know, sometimes if you've got YouTube music, it'll just pull music out of nowhere. This song popped up and it's from 2001 off the album Supernova. It is by Left Eye Lopez, Lisa mm-hmm. Left Eye Lopez. I believe it was the first single and maybe the last single before, you know, she said goodbye.
0: Yeah.
1: But for some reason, the song has been in rotation this week.
0: Does this song give you any particular memory, like it memories does. Or a feeling or thing about
1: it,
0: a time?
1: It reminds me of a specific person, a cousin of mine who is no longer here, but she used to sit there and listen to the radio and then try and write the lyrics down. And this was one of the songs that she did this to.
0: Oh, you said she's no longer. Sorry.
1: Yeah. She
0: was
1: going
0: to say, I want to meet them because that's what I used to do.
1: No, she used to sit there and she would write all the lyrics down. But then back then, there was no way to rewind.
0: Yeah.
1: So you'd have to sit there for another hour waiting for the song to come back on.
0: Yes. And you don't even know if it's going to come back on. But here's Henry's song on repeat. Let us know what yours is on 466.

0: Boys featuring Kenyon Brown. That one is called Oh My. You're tuning into The Rush, and we're asking on the text line 466, what song have you had on repeat this week?
1: Mm-hmm. On the text line, somebody said, and
0: I'm telling you, we'll always love Whitney?
1: I think so. I'm assuming that song's making its way back around the playlist because of Dolly Parton passing away recently, maybe.
0: Bro, I imagine that Dolly Parton just got even more money once she passed.
1: Yes, I think it's been on record that
0: she went like this,
1: first,
0: and then her bank went.
1: Wow, I don't know if that's true. I think it stalls a little bit before.
0: Oh, so it went.
1: Yeah. Well, no, I think what I heard was that within like 24 hours of the news coming out that she's passed, all her streaming was up by like 700% or something like that.
0: You know what though? I think also the streaming, I wonder if in this day and age they include the when people use the song in Instagram.
1: I believe so.
0: Because I would believe that's still part of streaming.
1: I believe right? so. Yeah.
0: Anywho, we're asking you, what's your song you've had on repeat on this week? I've had two songs on repeat this week. One of them, I can see that some of you, one of you have texted it through, but this is one in particular that came on my randomly on my rotation and I've just had on repeat. This takes me back to like, what, early 2000s? I think this is when the song came out.
1: 2004.
0: It's Frankie. I don't know if you guys remember, but Amon released his own version first, and this was like the female response. And I've just like been singing it with my chest in the car.
1: Fun fact, your name isn't Frankie. It's actually Nicole, and she is now an NYPD police officer on Staten Island.
0: Wow. I wonder what made her stop her singing career.
1: Well, she realized she couldn't sing, so she said she would have to go and be a police officer.
0: You know what? She can sing better than some of the artists that are out right now. But this one in particular, this is what we're wrapping up with, your song on repeat. It is A Boys to Men, Mariah Carey, One Sweet Day. It's New Femme.

0: That one is Egyptian. Hold ya. You're tuning in to New FM. It's Sia and Henry on The Rush.
1: I hope you've got your best outfit on. You've combed your hair and plucked the moustache that's coming out of your chin. Because court is in session. Ladies and gentlemen, all rise for Judge Sia, please.
0: Thank you. Thank you. You may now all be seated.
1: Thank you, Your Honour. How are you feeling today, beautiful judge of the land?
0: Kia ora, matua. Feeling good.
1: Okay, are you ready for your case today? If you don't know what's happening, we give some cases. It is Judge Sia's job alongside her jury, which would be you, to decide whether or not this is a real case or a kaka case. The case for today, it is actually in our own backyard.
0: Oh.
1: A man in Dunedin was so determined to help drivers avoid a police checkpoint that he stole some road cones from a nearby building site and created his own traffic diversion. Police realised, well, why are there no cars coming through? They ventured down, realised that somebody had put cones there. They removed the cones, traffic started flowing through again, and they were nabbing all the drunk drivers. About half an hour later, they realised, well, why is nobody using this main road? They went back and realised somebody had put the cones there. They hatched a plan to sit there and wait to see
0: who's done it.
1: Yep, and it was in fact a young drunk man who said, well, no, if I can do what I can do to stop people from getting caught, that's what I will do. When police asked him why, he apparently said he was just trying to help a few people out.
0: Okay.
1: Is this a real case or a kaka case?
0: You know what? Only because I've been to Dunedin a few times and I've seen what the nightlife is like there, I am going to say that this is a real case.
1: Okay.
0: And I can easily believe this, that it might have just been a drunk university student who's done this. The university student might possibly even be my niece or nephew who's done this. So I'm going to say that's true, but I do need the help of the jury.
1: Yes, if you have any questions to ask the judge.
0: Because I might just be being a judgmental judge right now and just going off my personal experience. But 466 on text line, jury, is this a real case or not a real case? True or false case?
1: Real case or a kaka case?
0: Oh, real case, kaka case.
1: 466 on the text line. We'll find out what you say next time.
0: Right now, this is Dan Walker. Kitaku Awa, celebrating Te Wiki o Te Reo Māori. It's my family.

0: one is called Over Now. You're tuning in to The Rush with Sia and Henry.
1: If you are just tuning in, court is in session. Please rise for the judge.
0: Thank you.
1: Forgive me.
0: Sorry.
1: I shan't talk while you talk, Your Honour.
0: You know what? In this courtroom, we can all talk together.
1: I know,
0: because we are all one.
1: No, I can't talk while you're talking, Your Honour.
0: Yeah, you're right. Stop then.
1: I think I deserve a spanking.
0: No, thanks. Go on.
1: Have you missed it? We're giving you the case. Is it a real case or a kaka case? A man in Dunedin was so determined to help drivers avoid a police checkpoint that he stole some road cones from a nearby building site and created his own traffic diversion. Police realised, well, nobody's coming down this road. It's been half an hour now. We want to catch some drunk drivers. They walked down, realised somebody put cones there. They removed the cones. Traffic started flowing again. Maybe half an hour later, again, nobody's coming down the street.
0: Yep.
1: They realised somebody was replacing the cones that they were removing to stop traffic from flowing down the street. They did a bit of a hide in the bush, waited for him to come out. They nabbed him. They asked, why are you doing that? He said, I'm just trying to help a few people out.
0: Mm.
1: Is that a true story or a kaka story?
0: And you know, when Lawyer Henry brought this to us earlier, I did say right away, I said, you know what, this is true.
1: Mm-hmm.
0: And I'm basing that off my own personal experience of my trips down to Dunedin. You know, the uni drinking life there is a little bit on the wild side. However,
1: yes,
0: I do need the help of my jury, which have asked you on 466. Do you think this is a real case or a kaka case?
1: One of your jury members has said, there's no way someone was drunk enough to think that that was a good idea.
0: Come on, people have thought of worse things when they're
1: I've done
0: drunk.
1: Worse things.
0: Yes, you have.
1: Somebody else said, I'm going to say it's real, Judge Sia. It sounds way too stupid to be made up.
0: What does that mean? Well,
1: that's what people are saying on the text. There are a few more that are coming through, Your Honour, but that is neither here nor there.
0: Right. Well, according to the jury on the text line 4666, we all seem to, majority of us agree that this is a real case. Is it?
1: Your Honour, it is a real case.
0: Woo-hoo!
1: The man, fortunately for him, unfortunately for the police, escaped any sort of community service. He was fined $750 and avoided any jail time, avoided anything, because he wasn't actually doing anything illegal. He was just diverting traffic and being a public nuisance. He was fined $750.
0: Now everyone's going to know that it's going to cost him a few hundreds to be a bit of a public nuisance.
1: Well, what I've also found out that this isn't the first type of case that's happened in Dunedin.
0: Again, off my own personal experience of a few times of being
1: Dunedin,
0: a lot of these are university students away from home, so they've got all this freedom to not worry about going home to mum and dad to have to explain themselves from their drunk and silly antics. But that wraps up your Judge Seal for this week. Congratulations to the one that got it right, for the ones that got it wrong. This is Michael Jackson, Human Nature. It's New Femme.

0: It is Alewa, Steal My Love. It is featuring B-Rob. No, that's 808.
1: B-Rob.
0: I can't, honestly. I need to alter my screen because I'm just having trouble reading over here.
1: Well, you won't need to read for long because we've only got 1 hour left of the show. We're about to hit the final hour of the show before the weekend is amongst us. I can hear the cheersing of the glasses. I can hear the...
0: I thought you were going to say I could hear the birds chirping.
1: No, there's going to be no birds chirping where I go. I don't even know what that means.
0: I don't know either.
1: Jump into the final hour of the show, man. Hang around with us.
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0: Ahiahi Māori e ko atutahi pōtaka news tēnei. Here is your news at 5pm. TVNZ investigative journalist and broadcaster Indira Stewart has revealed she is undergoing chemotherapy following a grade 3 breast cancer diagnosis. The 41-year-old former breakfast host shared the news on social media, explaining that an aggressive tumour led to a mastectomy earlier this year. Indira Stewart shared that while the journey feels long, she feels lucky and grateful, even lightheartedly praising her reconstruction surgery. Her post has drawn a massive outpouring of support from across the media industry, with colleagues praising her grace and resilience. Stewart is using her diagnosis as an urgent reminder for others to stay on top of their health and get checked. As Aotearoa celebrates Te Wiki o Te Reo Māori, Samoan mother Esita Le Manu shares how her bicultural whānau keeps the language alive at home. Born in Tutuila, American Samoa, and raised in South Auckland, Le Manu has embraced full immersion in Taranaki with her Māori Samoan husband and children. Le Manu also creates social media content highlighting the linguistic links of Te Reo Māori and Ngangana Samoa. She says her children attend full immersion Te Reo school and the language is present every day.
1: I would probably say 70% of the time we're speaking Te Reo Māori. A lot of our commands are in Māori and Samoan as well sometimes. We're not perfect and I don't think we ever will be, but it's the trying that really counts.
0: The brother of the late All Blacks legend Jonah Lomu has avoided a prison sentence for his role in a major drug smuggling scheme. John Lomu was sentenced after admitting to his involvement in an operation that intercepted international courier parcels carrying drugs, including methamphetamine. The Manukau District Court heard Lomu use his job as a FedEx delivery driver to reroute drug packages, acting under financial pressure. Despite the severity of the offending, the judge sentenced Lomu to 9 months home detention, taking into account his remorse, lack of prior convictions, and effort towards rehabilitation. Lomu's co-defendant, Silila Vaivai, was sentenced to 2 years and 6 months imprisonment for his part in the operation. Cook Islands Prime Minister Mark Brown has asked a Cabinet Minister, George Angene, to resign. Angene, currently Minister of the Corrections and Cultural Development, resigned from the governing Cook Islands Party before being re-elected to his seat in the election last August. Cook Islands News reports Prime Minister Mark Brown has asked for his resignation by the end of the week, though Angene says he is seeking advice before he does so. A resignation would not be effective until Parliament next sits. In sports, the Flying Fijians have made 6 changes and 1 positional switch to the 23-member squad to play Japan in tomorrow's Pacific Nations Cup final. Fiji Village reports Elia Thanakaivata has been named at number 8 in place of Isua Tuwai, while Caleb Munce is at first 5'8". Tuindraki Samusamu Vondre starts at inside centre, partnering with Virimi Vakatawa. Interim coach Senirusi Seruvakula has named 2 potential debutants on the bench, Vilikesa Nairau and Isaac Ratumaitavuki Nipkins. Kickoff is at 10:05pm Fiji time. And that's your news. For more Pacific news and sports, go to pmn.co.nz.

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1: Come on, this isn't your grandma's, bro. God damn it.
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0: And now is not the time to be driving like a grandma because it's Friday and people just want to get home. Just drive safely like your grandma.
3: No need to run. No need to walk.
0: What?
3: I don't even know what I'm trying to say. You know what? It's because I can smell 6 p.m. is right around the corner.
0: Do you remember 6 p.m. used to be home improvement?
3: Yes.
0: I don't know why that just randomly popped into my head.
3: And then I remember 6 p.m. No, wasn't it 6 p.m. The Simpsons?
0: 7. Oh, 7.
3: No,
0: Charlotte
3: Home Improvement
0: Street.
3: Was 7.
0: 5:30 was Home and Away on Channel 3.
3: Yeah, and then the news was at 6 on 1 and Channel 3. Channel 1 and Channel 3. And then 6 p.m. was The Simpsons. And 6:30 was Friends.
0: Oh. Actually, I don't remember.
3: And then I think Home Improvement was on.
0: Simpsons always scare me when people post things on social and they say, on this episode back in da-da-da-da, and they're like 20 plus years later, that thing happens in real life. I'm like, wild.
3: Take your tinfoil hat off, lady.
0: We'll keep it on.
3: Yeah, keep it on.
0: Because you got something there. We're getting back on onto the music standard. Tree, Eras of the Gamers in the mix. If you got a request, you know the go. 466 before DJ Al Goody takes over for your new night's mixtape. This is Mariah Carey with Beautiful. It's New Fair.

0: That's Timbaland taking it back with Give It To Me. It is The Rush with Sierra and Henry.
1: Coming up next, if you are a pet owner, I'm going to need you to stay tuned because I've got one question for you coming up in the next 5 minutes. Right now, Josh 685, it's Sweet and Sour on your FM.

0: That is Eris of the Game here at UFM, Rep of the Pacific. It is The Rush.
1: If you are a pet owner, come in closely because I've got one question and one question only. If you hesitate, that means... I actually don't know what it means. Okay. But I've got one question. You are at home with your pets. Your home is on fire. Do you save your pets first? Oh, you hesitated.
0: Well, I'm trying to figure what's my other option. First before...
1: Before yourself, sorry.
0: Oh. Well, no, I can save us at the same time.
1: Oh, sorry. Let me rephrase this question.
0: Well, I can pick my cat up and
1: this
0: run
1: was
0: in.
1: A fail. Okay, your house is on fire, but you live in an apartment.
0: Yes.
1: Okay, everything's already up in smokes.
0: Oh, no.
1: If you've just tuned in, this is hypothetical, by the way. You know the fire people, they're there to rescue you, but before you help yourself be saved, you've decided to save your pets first.
0: Yes, if I was in amongst the flames, I would run around to make sure I find out where my animals are.
1: Before you get out yourself.
0: Yeah, I wouldn't be able to leave without checking that the animals are all right. Keep in mind, I don't have any animals currently.
1: Yeah, but I mean, you have been a pet owner.
0: Yeah, I would. No, I would.
1: And you still want a pet anyway. Don't you want a dog?
0: I do want a little puppy, but I'm not allowed to have one in the house, which has been unfortunate. But I would run around looking for my animals to make sure they were safe.
1: Here's the reason why I'm sharing this, right? Because there's a video that's going viral again. This was back from 2025. This was in the Philippines. There was a lady, her apartment was on fire. The letters there from the fire people to help her get out, but she decided to save her dogs first. So she had two Pomeranians.
0: Yeah.
1: And instead of throwing herself out the window type thing first, she was like, no, I'm going to throw my dogs out the window. So everyone below was catching the dogs. Mm. But the reason why I'm sharing this, because I thought to myself, the old me prior to having Bussy, the stray cat that I fed about a year and a half ago, that we now pretty much belongs to us.
0: Yeah.
1: See her then would have been like, oh my gosh, it's stupid. See her now, I'm like...
0: You would check to make sure
1: make sure that Bussy's okay before I jump out the window myself.
0: Do you know what's funny that you mentioned that? I was just thinking about that this morning. Like literally this
1: morning.
0: About
1: Bussy?
0: No.
1: Oh.
0: Well, I think about that every day.
1: Josh. God, hurry up.
0: Because where my toilet is situated, it's upstairs, right? And there is a window right behind the toilet. I was opening that window and I was thinking, well, if I was in an emergency, would I be able to survive if I was to jump out that window?
1: What's outside the window? Like
0: the driveway.
1: It's not, concrete.
0: Yeah, I mean, it would hurt, but I don't think I would die. Like, I think I would survive.
1: Do you know what I think you need to do? Put your bins there. Your rubbish bins.
0: Well,
1: so that in the event, if that does happen, knock on wood,
0: pop
1: on a bin. The
0: only issue is that's not just my driveway. It's other people's driveway as well.
1: Oh, you have a shared driveway.
0: Well, I'm in townhouses, remember?
1: Ah, sick.
0: Yeah, but I was thinking, if I was to jump out that window, would I be able to survive that fall?
1: Well, you would hope that your neighbours would be like, we got you, Henry.
0: We'll catch you, bro.
1: We've got you.
0: Well, do you have an escape plan for when your house is burning down? Again,
1: bro,
0: knock on wood.
1: Can I be honest? Absolutely not. And we've talked about this many a times here on The Rush. Have a plan. Here I am telling the whole community to have a plan. I don't even have a plan on my own.
0: It's going to get to the point where it's every man for themselves. Like, in the household.
1: Oh.
0: Like, would you run back and get your parents?
1: Yes. Shut up, Henry.
0: Well, I'm just asking.
1: Why are you looking at me like I wouldn't run back to get my mum and dad?
0: I'm not saying that you wouldn't, but what happens, again, God forbid, they've passed out from the smoke inhalation.
1: Yeah.
0: What do you do?
1: I'm going to find them and I'm going to carry them. And I would hope that all the training I've done at FMFC would be enough to farmers carry my parents out.
0: One shoulder each.
1: That's it.
0: And out.
1: That's it. I ain't.
0: What about your brothers?
1: I ain't got big, flat, fat feet or nothing.
0: What about your siblings?
1: They can carry themselves.
0: Farmer, carry yourself, fatty.
1: Come on, fatties, follow me. Oh, we're getting back on into the music right now. This is Michaela. It's Nature of Love on UFM.

0: New FM, the one is Imani J. It is called Talk Is Cheap. We've discussed age before here on the show. Henry, how old do you want to live till?
1: 65. I've always said it.
0: And after that...
1: Yeah, I don't want to overstay my welcome. My birthday's in the beginning of the year. By the end of the year, I want to be out. You that gives me enough time to spend my KiwiSaver and all gone. All right.
0: Okay. Well, the thing is, my understanding of Henry's like family, you know, they all live to like their 90s and beyond, which is a very beautiful thing. You might want to move to Japan then after you turn 65, Henry, because over in Japan, they've reached a new milestone. Over 100,000 people are now at least 100 years old.
1: That's such a long time to live.
0: I love this. But you know, the thing is, I feel like Japanese people, they are 100, but they're still well and able.
1: Yeah.
0: Compared to a lot of like other oldies here where we all are. But Japan's health ministry released data on Tuesday showing there are now 107,677 people who are at least 100 years old. That's an increase of nearly 8,000 people since last year, according to their records. The oldest woman, Fuyo Kishimoto from Kyoto, is 114. And the oldest man, Hikaru Kato from Kumamoto, is 112.
1: Damn.
0: I wouldn't mind living that long so long as my body is well and able. Let me finish, man.
1: My thing is, my body's not even well and able now. Why is it going to be well and able at 112 years old? Are you out of your mind?
0: I keep telling you, come with me to the gym.
1: I don't want to.
0: Because my body wasn't well and able before I even trained.
1: Yeah, but I don't want to do that.
0: But then you're saying your body's not well and able.
1: Yeah. That's what you want to do.
0: You
1: want to
0: stay unwell and unable?
1: I'm happy the way I am.
0: Who asks
1: my
0: that?
1: Body still does what it needs to do, baby. Don't worry about that.
0: As long as that body function's working for you.
1: I've just had a look. According to the 2023 census by Stats New Zealand, there are 792 people aged 100 years or older here in Aotearoa. That's a lot of you.
0: Where are yous?
1: Well, probably all the nursing homes.
0: Yeah.
1: Locked away in the bedrooms.
0: See, that's the thing. I don't want to live to that age if I have to be... like confined to just the lounge and the bed.
1: I've told all my family that maybe because, like Sia said, the curse of my family is that we last just a little bit too long.
0: He said we last.
1: I have told all the kids in my family, like, you will be changing my nappy. And I am going to make you do all the things that you don't want to do.
0: I bet they're looking forward to that so much.
1: Well, if I'm going to be that old, I better get some enjoyment out of it. And that's going to be the enjoyment. Oopsie. Excuse me, boy. I've done another poo-poo.
0: We're getting back on into the music. We are about to sign out for the night. If you've got any last minute requests, 466, we're out and about the next 10. This is Dem with Fantasy on UFM.

0: That is JK. We're so lucky.
1: The Rush with Sia and Henry.
2: And we are so lucky. You know why?
0: Why?
2: It's time to hide it. Ki whare. Is whare still be the same word for home? No.
0: Kainga is home.
2: Kainga. Hide it. Ki kainga. Ko rush. Fi nido aho.
0: Kua mutsu.
2: Kua mutsu.
0: Kua oti, you could also say.
2: Yeah.
0: We're out of here,
2: karaiti.
0: Man. Ihu karaiti.
2: Mm-hmm.
0: My Lord and Savior. Karaiti is...
2: I know.
0: Oh.
2: That's the one word I remember from Catholic school is karaiti, and then everything else is...
0: but that is us done and dusted, man. Oh, I can't wait to go home, moisturize my big toe, mm-hmm. and just relax. Well, sometimes people neglect the big toe.
2: No, they do. Mm-hmm. And sometimes a lot of you neglect your whole foot.
0: Yeah.
2: And some of you work here in the New Fem office and it's disgusting.
0: I saw one earlier this week and I said, the desert isn't even that dry.
2: No, but you are right. Ooh. You are absolutely right. I mean, you look, you know, I know times are hard and inflation is real. But you know the $2 shop? You can buy a $3 big bottle of moisturizer. Cheap, doesn't smell too nice, but it does the job.
0: You know someone at your church has got an aloe vera plant.
2: Do you know what? You have a mate that probably comes to fight with baby oil in his car. Borrow that baby oil, bro.
0: That's what I'm
2: saying.
0: But
2: that is us for the night. If you've missed anything from the show this week, The Rush Rewind, wherever you do stream your podcast. Morning, Shaq and us will be back on Monday.
0: Yes.
2: But DJ Algoody's got you next for your new night's mixtape.
0: Have a safe weekend. If you've missed us, you can find us on The Rush Rewind on Spotify.
2: Or if you've missed us, just transfer us some money so we can feel happier. We're back into the music after this, and we'll see you on Monday. Later, bye.
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8: Kara turns wishes into delicious.
10: 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Whakanui a te wiki o te reo Māori from New FM, the beat of the Pacific.

0: Ahiahi Marie, ko atu tahi pōtaka Tuesday nei, and this is your news. Staff at the Pahiatua Medical Centre are threatening mass resignation unless severe under-resourcing and management issues are urgently addressed. The clinic's 16 frontline staff are demanding the primary health organisation investigate management failures by mid-October, or they will submit their resignations. Nurse practitioner Victoria Perry says patients could die, with preventative cancer screenings delayed by a year, routine appointments facing three-month wait times, and child immunisations halted due to critical nurse shortages.
1: We're on our knees, I think it's fair to say. It's really because at the front of everything, it's patient safety. There's been cumulative understaffing. It's actually impossible to sustain the workloads that we have now and to be able to provide just safe, appropriate care for people. We are beside ourselves.
0: TVNZ broadcaster Indira Stewart has revealed she is undergoing chemotherapy following a grade 3 breast cancer diagnosis. The 41-year-old investigative journalist shared the news on social media, explaining that an aggressive tumour led to a mastectomy earlier this year. Stewart shared that while the journey feels long, she feels lucky and grateful, even lightheartedly praising her reconstruction surgery. Her post has drawn a massive outpouring of support from across the media industry, with colleagues praising her grace and resilience. Stewart is using her diagnosis as an urgent reminder for others to stay on top of their health and get checked. As Aotearoa celebrates Te Wiki o Te Reo Māori, Samoan mother Esetsa Le Manu shares how her bicultural whānau keeps the language alive at home. Born in Tutuila and raised in South Auckland, Le Manu has embraced full immersion in Taranaki with her Māori Samoan husband and children. Le Manu also creates social media content highlighting the linguistic links of Māori and Ngangana Samoa. She says her children attend full immersion school, so the language is present every day.
2: I would probably say 70% of the time we're speaking Te Reo Māori. A lot of our commands are in Māori and Samoan as well sometimes. We're not perfect and I don't think we ever will be, but it's the trying that really counts.
0: Cook Islands Prime Minister Mark Brown has asked a Cabinet Minister George Angene to resign. Angene, currently Minister of Corrections and Cultural Development, resigned from the governing Cook Islands Party before being re-elected to his seat in the election last August. Cook Islands News reports Brown has asked for his resignation by the end of the week, though Angene says he is seeking advice before he does so. A resignation would not be effective until Parliament next sits. And in sports, the Flying Fijians have made six changes and one positional switch to the 23-member squad to play Japan in tomorrow's Pacific Nations Cup final. Fiji Village reports Elia Thanakaivata has been named at number 8 in place of Isua Tuwai, while Caleb Munts is at first 5-8. Tuindraki Samusamunvondre starts at inside centre, partnering with Virimi Vakatawa. Interim coach Senirusi Siruvakula has named two potential debutants on the bench, Vilikesa Nairau and Isaac Ratumaitavuki Nipkins. Kickoff is at 10:05 p.m. Fiji time. And finally, two Pacific netball teams have qualified for the 2027 World Cup. The Tongan Tala kept the Fiji Pearls on their toes at last night's Oceania World Cup qualifier in Nuku'alofa, coming away with a 72-60 triumph. Samoa also sealed their spot for the World Cup in Sydney with a 72-50 win over the Cook Islands. That's your news. For more Pacific news and sports, go to pmn.co.nz. 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
1: 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Yeah, right, picture that with a Kodak. 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I just want y'all to know that.

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1: 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Yo, my girl, suck in your waistline.

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3: I'm the magic genie. 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
3: How's this then? I'll now say the magic word. Abracadabra. See what I did there? Instead of saying abracadabra, I said abracadabra.
4: Yes, well done. Very clever, genie.
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1: Let me escape on these violent nights. 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
1: Hopped on a plane and I'm back home, but I gotta walk with a limp cause he just got hit with a bullet in the backbone. Oh God, I hope he heals strong. Mama shook her head cause she know he wrong. But what a man to do when the money show, but the worry's long. Tell Uncle Slim he gotta carry on. Play the game like Donkey Kong cause it won't be long till the man in the clouds come and carry a song. Hold still.

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